trouble with believing in love. Ever since the day you left me, it depressed me, and thus I haven't met somebody worth believing in much. I guess the movies I grew up on didn't teach me enough. Learning to grow and go and sew a broken heart up doesn't happen in an hour, just like Hollywood does. There's a problem and you solve it, that's the way they taught us. But how am I supposed to fix me if I'm all that I've got? True love.

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Please accept my apologies. 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

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I'm heading for a fall. Please accept I'm incomplete, incapable it seemed. 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

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It's hard to hold the hand of anyone who's reaching for the sky just to surrender. Who is reaching for the sky just to surrender.

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And he wants to trade the game he plays for shelter. Yes, he wants to trade the song he sings for shelter.

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And then I wonder, am I right, or is that part of our problem? Maybe I'm out of my mind. Maybe I'm blocking out the truth. But it seems like just a little thing, like you don't want to listen, and I can't.

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1: 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Wearing up a metro time with my bitch and Delores. The ASC McLaren rocking all velour. 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I got an 80 on. Why you kissing ass to that nigga you be hating on? Got certain accounts just for money growth, and I don't even gotta do shit but just make more.
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I told you that I never would. I told you I'd change. I need you to stay.

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I'd do all the beautiful things. Those things you can't do. Because nobody wants you to be able to do the things that make you feel good, like you can't smoke on the airplane. I remember smoking on the airplane. I used to love to smoke on the airplane. Those were the golden days of air travel. They would just open the door at the airport, and you'd walk right out on the tarmac and up those stairs and light a big cigarette and stick it in the ashtray. And then the stewardess would come along, and if she was hot, you could try to pick her up. Once I was flying from New York to D.C., I didn't have much time, and the stewardess was smoking. She was a dusky, tall American beauty. And I put down my tray table and snorted a gram of cocaine until I got up my courage to say, "Can I have your phone number?" And she gave me the number. That was the good news. But the bad news was I got too stoned and I lost the number. The stewardess would have been better than the cocaine. I made an error in judgment. But still, I remember smoking on the airplane. Smoking on the airplane. Smoking on the airplane. Everybody did it. They'd gather on the back on the way to Australia and all puff up at once outside the back.

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You can't do that. 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You can't do that. Teenage boys used to hijack the airplane and send it to Cuba. Castro would charge $20,000 the airline to get your airplane back.

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